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0: light.
1: But Earl Palmer was also almost comically prolific as a session drummer. He's said to have played 450 dates just in 1967. Earl Palmer played on everything from Little Richard's Tutti Frutti to the theme from the Flintstones, from the Beach Boys' Today album to the Judgment at Nuremberg soundtrack. 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